0: Certain it happens all the time, yeah.
1: What do you see when you turn out the light?
0: I can't tell you.

job. And when it comes to being daylight, it's just me, myself, and I. It's just me, myself, and I. It's just me, myself, and I. It's just me, myself, and I. Hippies nowhere, not just to a plug bull.

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Whiskey or nuts with peanuts, so I don't get an aftermath. But if I do, I'll calmly punch them in the 4th day of July. Cause they tried to mess with 3rd degree, that's me, myself, and I.